Sonnenbrille auf, Radio an. 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Von den 80ern bis heute. Antenne Pfalz, der Supermix. Yeah, right, picture that with a Kodak. Or better yet, go to Times Square, take a picture of me with a Kodak. Took my life from negative to positive, I just want y'all to know that. And tonight, let's enjoy life.

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Oh my, my, oh my, my love. I take one look at you, you're taking me out.

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Ballet bridge was a comfort.

Better days are coming, if no one told you. I hate to hear you crying over the phone, dear. For 7 years running, you've been a soldier. But better days are coming, better days are coming for you. So when the night feels like forever,